0: last year. This is Effers, Bon Bon.
1: Transitional.

0: my pocket right now. Yeah, I'm so fly, yeah, I'm flying in the rocket right now. And all the games you play never stop right now.
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Triple J Live Music Archives. Taking you back to 2012, Tame Impala, Feels Like We Only Go Backwards. But we have to keep moving forward. New music, Julie, Jacqueline, Triple J.

Hectic stuff from two.

0: Wah-choo!
1: Wah-choo!
0: Blew the damn speaker. Bit of tuna sandwich came out.
1: There is sort of a cartoon aspect to my sneezes. They're very loud.
0: You
1: can't, wah-choo!
0: No, but you don't even wah-choo. It's like you do like a whole like... Your whole face kind of crumples.
1: Yeah, okay. Wow.
0: And it's stunning.
1: And it's gorgeous.

0: when he completed the record of naming takeaway items in 30 seconds. We had you have a crack at it. We had producer Cambo have a crack at it. And there is a new record that has been set by an Australian guy that we want to try and have a crack at.
1: That's right. And it's got to do with the amount of noise being made. And I reckon we could give it a run for its money.
0: You've been working, while I was just singing karaoke to a stupid song, you were doing some tech over there.
1: Well, I was trying to get the tech ready for this challenge. We'll see how we go.
0: We'll see how we go. Just get ready to guard your ears. Very soon, stick around.

0: You got it to number 38 in the hottest 100 of 2025. Lily Allen, Pussy Palace. She's going to be in the country October 21st, touring around through till November 1st. And another big congratulations to Jess in Aspley for winning a double pass.
1: That's right. If you want details to that tour, you can find it on the Triple J website. We're going to get you to hack right now, find out what's coming up with Dave Marchese with a bit of Vacations.

Trophy Wife right there. Spiders, the name of that one. In before that, what did we think of brand new music here on Home and Hosed on Triple J? A first play from Effie. It's called See Through and it is absolutely

It's a song called Thinking of Me from an EP called More. The Gnomes right there bringing rock and roll to the forefront, in my opinion. I caught them live over the weekend and, God, they are just rock stars. They just pushed through their, like, so much of their discography and they rocked out. Hey, and before that, we heard from BTB Emprise and Ad with DGAF bringing that baddie diva energy to you no matter where you are in the country, in the world, or whatever's going on in your window. Bringing you Australian music directly into your ears right now. Anika is my name. This is Home and Hose on Triple J. So stoked to be with you right now. God, I've got three songs back to back as we sprint towards the next hour where Tiffy's going to be joining you. But right now, let's take you to Bulu Perth with an extravaganza Jack Carroll band.

You seem pretty sad for a girl. So in Love is the name of that album there from Olivia Rodrigo, her newest release, and that just there was Stupid Song. It is the top of the hour here on Triple J Late Nights. My name is Ali Sadek, and I've got a powerful hour, as I like to say. I'm with you all the way until 2 a.m., and tonight is a very special night where we bring you the live music montage, and that's happening at 1 a.m., so do not go anywhere. But until then, Alexia, Luca Brasi, Julia Wolf, Billie Eilish, Spacey Jane, Eka Vandal, Adela, Lil Uzi Vert, it's all happening here on the

myself when you could have had it all. We could have had it all. Take my whole life, better hold tight. 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I just wanna know, gotta know what it's like to be with you.

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I got numbers, but that shit is not equal. Feeling litty with my people, like we just got the sequel.

0: Olivia Rodrigo, Stupid Song on Triple J Breakfast. It's Concetta and Luca with you. That is, of course, off her new album. It's everywhere right now. You Seem Pretty Sad for a Girl So In Love. And we're in the middle of playing our chat with her from a couple of days ago. It was such a pleasure. And I wanted to ask her about her first ever official collaboration. It's on the album. It's a song called What's Wrong With Me with Robert Smith from The Cure. And just why was he the perfect guy?
1: I mean, I think there's nobody better, nobody cooler in the whole world. I just adore him, and getting to work with him and get to hang out with him has been a real joy. And yeah, I can't believe that he's on the record. It's one of my favorite songs I've ever made, and his voice is

Pacific Avenue, covering Dionne Warwick, of course. I say a little prayer for Like a Virgin last week. That was our penultimate Like a Virgin for Concetta and Luca on Triple J Breakfast. And tomorrow, our ultimate from Gem Casadaley.

0: Morning, Eliza Getzey with Triple J News. Australia has a new political party that's aiming to appeal to voters disillusioned with the major parties. Isabella Tolhurst has more.
1: Sydney Teal independents Zali Steggall and Allegra Spender have joined forces to launch a new centrist political party called Community Strong Australia. They say their core pillars will be sensible economic management, climate action, integrity and equality. The new party comes as One Nation rises through the polls. Ms Steggall and Ms Spender say the party aims to bring Australians together and will operate like a sports team where members will have a free vote on all matters.
0: Nationals MP David Littleproud says he's really concerned that a woman with links to the Islamic State group will be allowed to return to Australia from Syria after being blocked. The woman was